seems all around. 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I hit him on speed dial. I told him I'm up right now. Can you come sweep me?

0: Es gibt Menschen, für die war das der allererste Rock'n'Roll-Song in der Musikgeschichte, der 60 Minute Man von den Dominoes, aufgenommen am 30. Dezember 1950 und dann im Jahr 51 zum großen Hit geworden in den USA, stand 14 Wochen lang an der Spitze der Billboard R&B Charts, also der Charts für schwarze Musik. Und dieses Jahr 51 ist auch das Jahr, was uns hier heute bei Time Tunnel beschäftigen wird. Time Tunnel 1951, eine Stunde lang, ein Jahr der Musikgeschichte. Und das bedeutet in dem Falle, ja, R&B natürlich, Blues, aber auch noch weiterhin viel Country, Western, Western Swing und alles, was dazugehört. Etwas Hillbilly ist dabei. Das also wird uns hier erwarten in den kommenden 60 Minuten. Mein Name ist Martin Böttcher. Ich wünsche viel Vergnügen.
1: I believe that mountain music's here to stay. Way back in 1492, or so the people say, Columbus got a gang of folks to leave with him one day. I've got an idea why they left, though history says 'tain't true. They was looking for a good string band, I'll tell the truth to you. Now I believe that mountain music's here to stay, although people like the swing band tunes today. When you hear a good string band, you'll just have to clap your hands. I believe that mountain music's here to stay. The pilgrims came and landed in the 16th century. They wanted freedom from their fears and found it here, you see. To celebrate, they sat and made a big Thanksgiving meal, and while Virginia played her banjo, they danced Virginia's reel. So I believe that mountain music's here to stay, although people like the swing band tunes today. When you hear a good string band, you'll just have to clap your hands. I believe that mountain music's here to stay. George Washington was president, a good un we all know. He served his country well, and good is all the records show. At the biggest party ever throwed the presidential ball, old George stood right in the middle of the floor and gave the square dance call. So I believe that mountain music's here to stay, although people like the swing band tunes today. When you hear a good string band, you'll just have to clap your hands. I believe that mountain music's here to stay.

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I done told you, baby. Done told you, baby. I done told you, baby, leave that man alone.

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Nobody wants me in this town. I've got freckles on my face. I can't even get a date. I try with all my might, but I'm scared I'll get shot on sight. I'm just a one.

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I was only acting on orders. You cannot blame me for these murders.

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I was only acting on orders. 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
1: 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They salute me. You know why? It's out of respect.
2: Everlasting name, the original Nata. Take heed and take check. UK batty man along with the Shy FX. And when we come, it's murderation. All original junglists. Here when we tell them no, can we not imitate? Originate, we come originate. All right, mate. Stop gassing, mate. What the people them blasting? Lord of mercy, the everlasting. Watch him and tell them the rude boy. What?

people catch a jungle fever. Aha. Ready now? Ready? Ready now? Ready? Ready now? Ready? Ready? Ready? Ready? Ready? Ready? Ready? Ready? Ready? Ready? Ready? Ready? Ready? Ready? Ready? Ready? Ready? Ready? Ready? Ready? Ready? Ready? Ready? Ready? Ready? Ready? Ready? Ready? Ready? Ready? Ready? Ready? Ready? Ready? Ready? Ready? Ready? Ready? Ready? Ready? Ready? Ready? Ready? Ready? Ready? Ready? Ready? Ready? Ready? Ready? Ready? Ready? Ready? Ready? Ready? Ready? Ready? Ready? Ready? Ready? Ready? Ready? Ready? Ready? Ready? Ready? Ready? Ready? Ready? Ready? Ready? Ready? Ready? Ready? Ready? Ready? Ready? Ready? Ready? Ready? Ready? Ready? Ready? Ready? Ready? Ready? Ready? Ready? Ready? Ready? Ready? Ready? Ready? Ready? Ready? Ready?

I found my taste for wanderlust in a dusty, musty picture house. There where the velvet reigned supreme, I saw my face on the silver screen. I'm on a long beach pike, sun-kissed stage in a seaside amusement arcade. They gather around and gasp aloud at this runaway schoolboy who's done proud, picking through the junkyard of dreams, looking for a thread to the silver screen. I line them up all in a row. Come and see my traveling show, dear mama. I'll make you proud, but for now I'll peddle my two-bit show in this jumped up.

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Where the files at, nigga? Where the files at? Where the files at, nigga? Where the files at? Stop playing with me, bitch. Where the files at?

0: 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They lynched two niggas, held a moment of silence for the Nazis. Thoughts and prayers to Charlie, but ain't talked about the last school shooting. When the last time you seen someone's death outrule the Constitution? 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Where the hell them Epstein files?
1: 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Where the files at, nigga? 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Where the files at?